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I don't know how many more years I've got left to do this, but I figure a few. 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I'll still hear your screams and cheers in my mind.

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Darling, I've wasted a lot of years not seeing the real you. 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And I never took the time to let you know. 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

Welcome to She's Country. My name is Emily Harlan. For 3 hours, we are celebrating the incredible women of country music. We're going to hear from Carly Pearce today, all about her brand new album that is coming up this hour, right here on She's Country.

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1: Welcome back to She's Country. My name is Emily Harlan. I was talking to Carly Pierce, and I asked her if she had a group of women in the industry that she really relied on, that supported her, and I really loved her answer.
2: I wouldn't say I have a group, but I feel like I have a group in Kelsey Ballerini. She kind of, and I would say she would say the same about me. We're kind of our own group.
1: I love that answer so much from Carly Pierce, talking about Kelsey Ballerini as her bestie in the industry. Here's Kelsey now. It's Baggage on She's Country.

We are in the middle of 3 hours of celebrating the incredible women of country music on She's Country. My name is Emily Harlan, and coming up, we're going to take a trip down memory lane with Gretchen Wilson. That's next on She's Country.

0: She's country, celebrating the ladies who bring the soul to country.
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0: Welcome back to She's Country. My name is Emily Harlan, and Gretchen Wilson, who we just heard, she doesn't strike me as someone who gets emotional or tears up very often, but that's exactly what happened when Gretchen watched a clip of herself winning a CMA award in 2004. This is what she said that moment meant to her.
1: I was about as nervous as you can possibly be. I felt like I was in a room that I didn't belong in, and I had no expectation of winning. And when they said my name, I think I felt accepted, not just by the fans who had been calling the radio station and asking for my song, but by the industry as well.
0: That was She Said on She's Country, Gretchen Wilson talking about winning a CMA award.

You are listening to She's Country, 3 hours celebrating the incredible women of country music. My name is Emily Harlan, and we have so much more coming up for you, including the new song that Shania Twain is a part of, and hearing more from Carly Pearce that's coming up soon.

0: She's country, celebrating the ladies who bring the soul to country.
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that, of course, was Shania Twain. Whose bed have your boots been under? Welcome back to She's Country. My name is Emily Harlan. Have you ever wondered what that song would be like from a male perspective? Well, Kane Brown and Shania Twain have teamed up to give us just that. Here's a little tease of their latest. It's called Boots.

Kane Brown and Shania Twain and their brand new song, Boots, that just dropped this week. Hey, it's Emily. You do not want to miss hearing Lainey Wilson talk about the moment she approached John Mayer with their hit song. That is coming up next right here on

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0: Welcome back to She's Country. My name is Emily Harlan, and I love finding out about how collabs came to be, how one artist approached the other. And listen to this really funny story about Lainey Wilson approaching John Mayer for their song.
1: So we were at Chaplin.
2: Yep, we're at the studio.
1: And we came in there to play it for you on a cell phone.
2: Mm-hmm.
1: And the title is Phone Keys Wallet, but the hook is... Now, Jesus Jones, mama, my phone keys, wallet, and you. And you said, now, who's Jesus Jones? And I said, well, technically, we don't know Jesus' last name. He could be Jones.
2: It was great.
0: Amazing. I love that story. That was Lainey Wilson and John Mayer talking about how they collabed for

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My name is Emily Harlan. We still have so much more coming up for you, including hearing some wise words of advice from Carly Pierce that she goes back to when things get tough. That's next, right here on She's Country.

0: She's country, celebrating the ladies who bring the soul to country.
1: It's back!
2: 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Class is back in session, and so is Mrs. Baird's Teachers on the Rise, now celebrating 14 years. 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

0: Welcome back to She's Country. My name is Emily Harlan. Carly Pierce has joined us on the show today, and I talked to Carly about what she does, maybe when things get a little tough, or how she stays motivated, what advice she would have for someone that's kind of going through it, and I loved her answer.
1: I'm so honest about those different seasons of my life because I want people to understand that in one night, everything can flip, and there's this picture. You can find it online. It's a caveman. And I know this sounds crazy, but it was on my refrigerator for years. I should probably put it back up there. He's digging, and he digs, and he gets tired at the end, and he turns away. And what he doesn't realize is he's that far from the diamond, but he quit. That, to me, you got to make it to the diamond, and sometimes it takes longer, and it's going to make you so mad. But the diamond is there. You just have to keep showing up every day and working hard and making sure you're doing the best that you can and believe that the diamond's going to come.
0: I absolutely love that answer from Carly Pierce on how to stay motivated when maybe things start to feel a little tough. My name is

I still am so saddened that Dolly Parton is no longer with us. Hey, it's Emily. You're listening to She's Country. And last weekend on our Dolly Parton tribute, we talked about Bells, who found out that Dolly passed during a live interview. This song right here is Bells and Dolly Parton. Here is Son of Jolene on She's Country.

My name is Emily Harlan. Thank you so much for joining me for She's Country. Every weekend for 3 hours, we celebrate the incredible women of country music. You can find me on Instagram at Emily B. Harlan. Let me know who you want to hear, and I will.

0: She's country, celebrating the ladies who bring the soul to country.
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1: 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I hope I go before then. I really do. 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
2: Whoever
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2: Is or that LVN is helping
3: us. I'm just the opposite. 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
1: Yeah, you're weird.
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1: 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Maybe Katie
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1: Joe.
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0: Here's what you missed on Jeff Mudflap and the Gang.
1: Do you really want to do that? Like, finish out your last days laying in a bed and somebody comes in and changes your diaper? I hope I go before then. I really do. Just give me a massive heart attack.
2: Whoever
1: let's
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1: call it good,
2: nurse
1: you know?
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1: Gonna have a drink this weekend. But I got a beer
2: in my hand. 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
1: ribs. But I got a beer
0: in my hand. 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

0: Here's what you missed on Jeff Mudflap and the Gang.
1: We get up early in the morning. Our tea time is at 8 o'clock. And already at 8 o'clock, it's already like 91. I mean, it's already really hot.
2: Dang.
1: So we play, you know, a golf, if you're not familiar with it, it's about a four. And Lajitas makes it even longer. It's about a four and a half. So we get all the way to hole, I think it was 15. And I can tell my father-in-law has a little tired.
2: Mm-hmm.
1: And, you know, he's
2: about had enough.
1: He's
2: maybe,
1: about had enough, yeah. So, but he's still okay. So one of the things I warn people on is do not get off, you know, outside of the fairway. It's just bad. It's just
2: there's
1: one of
2: snakes.
1: Oh, everything.
2: All kinds,
1: you never know what's out there.
2: Yeah.
1: So Myatt and I, we go up to the green, and you know, I tell him like there, and I said, "Look, I don't know what your granddad's doing. I can't. You know, I've told him enough. So because he's looking for his ball, and so anyway, the next thing I know, we hear." Help!
2: Oh, no.
1: Oh, yeah. So my son hears it and sprints. I mean sprints 50 yards back down. I ain't sprinting, but I'll get there as quick as I can.
3: So
1: I take the cart. So I kick the cart down there.
2: Right.
1: Well, he had fallen off. It was a minor cliff, but it was a cliff, you know. He'd fallen into a bed of thorns.
2: Oh, no.
1: And about 10 to 15 feet down, where I couldn't just pull him out.
2: Yeah.
1: I was like, oh, my gosh. Are you serious? And he's moaning. I'm like, oh, my gosh. You know, and I don't know how hurt he is.
2: Right. And you can't even see that great.
1: I can't, but I know he's just laying there in a bed of thorns.
2: Right.
1: And I said, Myatt, stay here with him. I got to go get some help. So I run up to...
2: send the guy with no eyesight for help. That's a dire situation.
1: Well, so I go back up to these guys up top, and I say, look, can you come down? I said, I need you to help me pick up my father-in-law. So, well... I found out later they were like, pick him up. I mean, like, he thought, what a weak
2: like
1: little
2: he fell
1: weak.
2: Down.
1: Like,
2: right.
1: like, why do they want me to help him pick him up? Is he that weak? I found out that later.
2: They thought you did.
1: You were
2: very strong.
1: Like,
2: okay, yeah.
1: Yeah.
2: They didn't realize he was down a cliff.
1: Why, yes.
2: Yeah.
1: So we go, and so when they get there, their eyes go wide open.
2: Right.
1: I mean, just. Now, understand, Myatt's a lifeguard out at Texas Tech.
2: Yeah.
1: So he's, you know, he's watching, he's...
2: He knows some things.
1: He knows
2: right?
1: some
2: yeah.
1: things. So they get there, their eyes just go wide open. And there's four of them, and thank goodness there was four of them. So I'm like, all right, can somebody maneuver down that? Because I can't do much.
2: Right.
1: I can't, you know, I'm doing the best I can. So
2: do you explain to them, hey, listen, guys, I just had two major eye surgeries. I've got knees. There's a reason I'm standing here directing traffic.
1: Yes, So I'm directing it.
2: Yeah.
1: I hadn't told them yet. I'm just kind of directing it.
2: Okay.
1: I did later,
2: okay.
1: but I am directing traffic. So fortunately, one of the guys slides down a little embankment that's enough where you can slide.
2: Okay.
1: Okay. So he somehow gets behind my father-in-law. So anyway, so I'm like, all right, so if you could pick him up, so I'm going to slide down. I said, one of you guys grab my hand. So they're grabbing me.
2: So you're sliding down
1: too.
2: Yeah,
1: I'm sliding down a little bit. And I said, I said, all right, lift him up. I'm going to grab his hand. So we send another guy sliding down on the slide because you have to slide. It's not, it's a slope. Mm-hmm. I mean, a serious slope.
2: Yeah.
1: Not a 90 degree, but it's really close. So we grab his hand. So I said, Phelps, that's going to hurt because I know you're in a thorn bush. And these thorns in West Texas, I mean, down in South Texas, are not small.
2: They're
1: 2 to 3 inch thorns.
2: Ouch.
1: They are just massive.
2: Yeah.
1: Massive. And so I'm like, so as he's pulling him out, you can just, I can feel the pain. You know, I'm like, but he's got to go. And I
3: and
1: said,
3: he's got him stuck in him.
1: Yeah. So I said, look, you got to, this is going to hurt, but we got to get you out of here. And so we're pulling him out. And so I'm like, all right, push down on that, you know, and they can even, those thorns even can go through your shoe. Oh. I mean, that's how big these thorns are. So we're having to, not only are we having to rescue it, we're having to make sure we're okay. Because we could have easily gone down too. Right, I mean, you know, it wasn't, fortunately, you know, the guy behind that was pushing up, you know, he was a big burly guy. So he was, you know, he was making it work. And, found out later he's a plumber. He owned his own plumbing business.
3: Oh, okay. All
1: so,
3: right.
1: But anyway, so we pull him out. So we get Phelps out of there. And fortunately, I mean, I think, you know, he's hurting. But it's just pride, you know, mainly is.
3: Right, yeah.
1: Is mainly there. So anyway, so we get him in the cart. And he's like, you guys finish out. No, we're not going to finish out. We're going to go in.
3: Right. When y'all go next year on this same trip, all of you, you'll know better.
1: Yeah, we'll know better, yeah. But he only golfed that one day.
3: Okay.
1: he didn't golf the rest of the time.
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0: Here's what you missed on Jeff Mudflap and the gang.
1: Wow. All right, and then this is the part that's for you.
2: Okay.
1: Because you'd mentioned on your road trip, the snacks, you're taking Twizzlers,
2: yes,
1: Coca-Cola,
2: yep,
1: Cap'n Crunch, and yep, Count Chocula.
2: Yes.
1: And he says you need to make sure that you have a bag of Goldfish also.
2: Oh, that is so true.
1: Those are good
2: bag
1: road
2: of Goldfish
1: trip snacks right there.
2: I actually got a scolding from my 16-year-old yesterday. She's like, listen, I listen to you. You need to take more than just sweets. I was like, okay.
1: Does it make you feel sometimes like you're a child in your own home?
2: Oh, absolutely.
1: Yeah.
2: Absolutely, yeah. Yeah. I mean, there's no doubt.
1: It happens that way sometimes, doesn't it?
2: Yeah. Yeah.
1: So what kind of nutritious snacks are you taking now?
2: I'm going to rebel.
1: The Goldfish crackers.
2: Goldfish. That is...
3: He's like Twizzlers and Coke.
2: Exactly. Yeah. And you have to get the strawberry one, Twizzlers, because the cherry ones are not very good.
3: Right.
1: Twizzlers, I'll have a Twizzler every now and again, yeah, but that's just not really my thing.
2: For whatever reason, on the road, it's like when I go on the road, there's certain things I have to have, and that's one of them. I just have to, like,
1: yeah,
2: you know, munch on that.
1: Whatever makes you happy, that's making yourself happy is what it's all
2: making
1: about.
2: Making myself happy.
1: When y'all go on road trips and, like, games and things, we have to go to terms. What is there, like, the must-have road food, or is it?
3: Yeah, I have to have, like, little gummy chewy snacks. And Daniel actually bought me some last night, those little Skittle. They're the chewy Skittles, but
2: they're
3: not normal Skittles, but they're, like, puffy.
2: I know what you're talking about.
3: Yeah.
1: I don't think I've had those yet, because I like regular Skittles.
3: You
1: a
3: would
1: lot.
3: Love okay. these. They are so delicious. Okay. But like those nerd clusters, I feel like those are always the...
1: See, I'm always like, when I'm traveling, it's always... I like crunchy, salty stuff. I know, what it was that?
3: Somebody honked. I think it might be Jesse.
2: That's Jesse. He's here.
3: Yeah. Oh, okay.
2: Jesse's here. Okay.
1: All right, with breakfast. Okay, I was like...
3: that scared me.
1: I know. I think we were all looking around like... everybody was looking around like, am I the only one that heard that, or did anybody else hear that?
3: Are we about to be goners, or are we okay?
1: No, I didn't know what was going on
2: Excuse me.
1: Okay. Should have known it was you. No. Anyway, so the Skittles gummy things.
3: Anything chewy, yeah.
1: Okay, yeah.
3: I do always drink a Coke on road trips.
1: See when I'll do that every once in a while. But I always I like corn nuts or
2: corn nuts are good.
1: Gardettos. I like salty, crunchy stuff when I'm driving. You know, I usually get a roll of Lifesavers as well.
3: Man. Oh yeah, J-Rock said gummy bears and sunflower seeds.
2: You guys are making me like, what am I gonna get my snacks? Because I'm going on my snack trip or snack time. Like
1: you're
2: going to
1: go shop for snacks?
2: Yes, yes.
3: Debbie the nurse says peach rings, Bugles, Skittles, and jerky. A lot of people are saying beef jerky.
1: Okay, now that is good. Bugles, I agree. Bugles is another one. That if I see Bugles in the store, I will get Bugles.
3: I also feel like...
1: Love those.
3: Yeah, those are good.
1: Yeah, so... and then usually I get an Almond Joy as well to top it all off.
3: Almond Joy.
1: I love Almond Joy. Yeah, that's my dessert after all my good for me snacks while I'm driving. So, all right, we'll get you some good stuff. And,
2: okay.
1: And you're not going to have to be driving, so you're just going to be sitting there eating all your snacks all the way down to Lajitas, aren't you?
2: I'll be rolling down my window waving at people.
1: All right. I bet you're so fun to travel with.
2: No,
1: do you think you wear well on a road trip?
2: No, I don't wear well anywhere.
1: Well, and that's probably true. But
3: do you honk the semis? You should do that. See how many semis you can honk on the way to Lajitas.
2: There's a reason why I've been divorced.
3: Road trips.
2: Women can't stand
1: road trips. Yeah, as a deal breaker there. Yeah. What was the threshold of road trip, do you think? Was it an hour-long trip, or would it have been a five-hour road trip?
2: Oh, I mean,
1: was it pretty quick?
2: It was 5 hours for sure.
1: On your way to the grocery store?
2: Yes.
1: I can't do this anymore. All right. Well, you've won the lottery now, though.
2: I have.
1: You have someone that puts up with you.
2: Thank goodness.
1: And is probably very grateful that you're taking a road trip without her.
2: Very much so.
1: Am I wrong?
2: Not at all.
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0: Here's what you missed on Jeff Mudflap and the Gang.
1: But I don't know if you've seen this or not, but like on Instagram, TikTok, there's been a lot of stuff about Christmas already.
2: Oh, wow. Like
1: I keep seeing these, I get these on Instagram all the time. It's, you know, you watch one thing on Instagram and then you get a million of that thing over and over because it's like, oh, you must like that. So always, you got to always be careful what you watch, you know, because it's going to think you like that. But no, have you seen these? They're like AI created videos of like Christmas 1985 or, you know, some kind of thing like that. It'll always go back to a year. Yeah. And it'll have some kind of Christmas song playing and it'll like go through like a house from whatever era it is. I mean, I've seen them for the 70s, the 80s. I've seen them from like the early 90s and the house will look like, you know, like it did, had the fire in the fireplace. The Christmas tree will be there. You'll see the stockings. The Christmas music is playing.
2: Hung.
1: And they're just like, it's just nostalgia, you know?
2: Yeah.
1: But I watched one day, and now it's like I constantly get them now. But it's okay because they're kind of comforting, you know.
2: Yeah.
1: But I find myself thinking, wow, you know, Christmas not that far away.
2: 140 days.
1: Is it really 140 days? Okay.
2: 140 days. We're.
3: I should start shopping right now.
2: Yeah.
1: Yeah. I can't do the shopping that early. I got to be in the spirit of really into the. You know, when it gets closer, it's fun to go do Christmas shopping. It's not, I don't find it fun to Christmas shop early. I wish I could do that because then you would take some of that stress out of, you know, last minute shopping and all that. But it's just not as stressful as it gets. It's more fun, I think, to do it like the weeks leading up to Christmas because everything's just feels Christmassy. You know,
3: oh, it's heavy on the should. I should start shopping. I'll be getting my stuff on Christmas Eve.
2: Shannon does a pretty good job. Like you know, if she sees something, she'll buy it. But you know, here in the past year, we've been like, medical bills, buy it. Okay, well,
1: Merry Christmas.
3: Look out of your eye. That's your Christmas gift for this year.
1: Oh, that's no fun. Now I feel bad bringing up Christmas. Jeez.
2: Oh, you don't need to be.
4: There won't be Christmas at our house this year.
2: There won't be.
4: You kids won't get anything.
3: Okay, you guys are talking about Christmas, and Sean Amel just texted in and said that he was leaving for work this morning, and a neighbor has up an 8-foot-tall skeleton, full-blown Halloween decor.
1: Okay.
2: Oh, wow.
3: Well, he's asking
2: right
3: if it's a bit early or if they're just being a grump.
1: Okay, now see, I was about to, thank you, Shannon, for bringing that up because I was about to bring that up too because, yes, you're already seeing, you know, Halloween stuff everywhere. I was in their day, we had to, where were we? Lowe's, I think. We'd gone into Lowe's for something, and they had this ginormous skeleton. It was bigger than 8 feet tall.
2: I know exactly 20 feet.
1: Yeah. It's huge.
2: Yeah,
1: I feel like these things get bigger and bigger every single year. And people were taking pictures of it. I mean, it was like everybody that walked in the door was like, oh my gosh, and they were getting their phones out. And I feel like it is probably ultimately early for Halloween. Decoration? Yeah. I don't know. Do y'all decorate for Halloween this early?
2: No, I typically don't. Not
1: well,
2: this early.
1: Well, you don't probably decorate. Does Shannon, I guess, is what my question is.
2: Oh, yeah. Well, Shannon does, yeah.
1: You don't decorate,
2: no,
1: do you?
2: She'll start now.
1: Okay. For Halloween? Okay. Do you ever decorate anything, or does she do it all?
2: Oh, she does it all. She is, yeah. I don't do nothing.
1: But yeah, you see a lot of Christmas stuff. It's going to be, you know, Halloween. There will probably be Christmas stuff during the last part of Halloween for sure.
3: Oh, yeah.
1: You'll be seeing it. But is it too early to start? Let's forget about Halloween for a minute. We're already seeing that. But is it too early to start talking about Christmas? Or are you secretly already in the mood for the holidays to get here? So that's it this morning. Let us know. 806-900-9630. Is it way too early to start talking about Christmas, or are you excited to just, you'd like to skip right into it and just enjoy it for as long as you can?
2: I'm like Buddy the Elf. I could celebrate it year round. So and I know you guys probably are different, but man, I'm like, oh man, let's eat spaghetti and syrup. I mean, I'm ready.
3: I would like to hold off until it's time to celebrate.
1: Okay. All right.
3: I mean, I love Christmas, but I don't want to rush it.
1: Yeah. Okay. All right. Well, there's nothing wrong with it. Yeah. I'm just wondering, you know.
2: Yeah.
1: I like the
2: if you play a Mariah Carey song now, that'd make my day.
3: I mean, Banker Bob is saying it's too early.
2: Oh, Banker Bob. Yeah. No, come on.
3: And he said specifically it's too early for the Hippopotamus song.
2: Oh, it's never too early for that or Mariah. Never.
1: It is way too early for either one of those because you can't.
2: Yeah! Oh, no. Get that out of here.
1: Get that out of there.
2: It is way too early for that.
1: Now I can enjoy the nostalgia videos and stuff about the feeling of Christmas and I can look fondly towards it, you know, like, wow, that'll be here soon. But no, it's way too early for any of those things.
3: Okay,
1: to happen,
3: so. Carl has a valid point too. He said if you celebrate all year long, won't it lose its luster?
2: Oh,
1: that's a good point.
2: It won't use my luster.
3: Use it or lose it. The gang is all saying too early.
1: Heck, I didn't even know I had luster.
2: All right. Luster, I don't even know her.
1: Okay.
3: Never heard of her.
1: Oh, boy. Okay.
2: Way to go, Carl.
1: Everybody's saying it's too early?
3: Yeah.
1: Okay.
2: Right. Oh, except me.
3: Like, yeah. It is confirmed. KK says it's way confirmed. Too early. Ainsley said, Ainsley is the only one that says she still has a 3-foot tree up in in her living room.
2: Yeah.
1: Okay.
3: Tammy the Runner said Hobby Lobby has like 5 aisles set up for Christmas already.
1: Oh, I bet that store, what's that other store that ladies like to go to over there on West Loop where Sam's
2: Bobby's
1: used to be?
2: Bobby's Time or something? Or
1: Bobby's Time?
2: I don't know.
1: That sounds like something you like to do. Yeah. I don't know what's happening there, but no, it used to be Sam's, and women love this place.
2: Don't tell me. At home.
1: Okay.
2: At home.
1: Oh, I guess, and you love it too, apparently.
2: Yeah.
1: Yeah. Is it when you're done at Bobby's place, you head over there? All right.
3: Bobby's place is the back door, the third on the left. Yeah. Don't mind the black curtains or the guy standing out front.
0: Turn it up. Wake the fun up with Jeff Mudflap and the gang.
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0: Here's what you missed on Jeff Mudflap and the Gang.
1: Here's something this morning for the gang to weigh in on, this particularly the ladies in our gang.
2: Oh!
1: What is an article of clothing that a guy can wear that can completely ruin him for you?
3: Let the games begin.
1: I know, right? Yes, I knew you would probably have thoughts. But yeah, stuff that guys could wear that is for you, it's like, absolutely not. Now, I would think I get a lot of medical people wear Crocs, and I know Crocs are kind of a hot item right now. A lot of kids are into Crocs. I get all that. But I think generally speaking, Croc guy is probably something that's not real popular.
3: That's my number one.
1: Okay. What would you say?
3: I would say Crocs.
1: You would say Crocs.
3: Yeah,
1: oh,
3: don't
1: I thought
3: do
1: you
3: it.
1: Said that's not number
3: no,
1: one.
3: No, it would be my number
1: really?
3: One.
1: Really? Okay.
3: Yeah.
1: Wow, okay.
3: Just because I think it shows off a level of laziness.
1: Even if
3: there are things that I go for comfort, but guess what? I have to wake up and go to work every day and see people, and it's just not appropriate. So,
1: interesting.
3: Crocs, like, even if you are a doctor, first of all, even if you are a doctor, go home and change shoes.
2: Women see way beyond what a guy sees.
1: I was just about to
2: say
1: that.
2: Way beyond.
1: Because I'm sitting here thinking of, she's going to say something like, oh, Crocs are so unattractive.
2: Yes.
1: No, it's Crocs say.
2: Well
1: about.
2: Beyond that. Yeah. It's like women think beyond that.
1: See,
2: it's
1: guys,
2: like,
1: we are so surface level.
2: We are surface level. We're horrible.
1: We think it's all about... What's going to make me look hot?
2: No.
3: Well, Crocs are not it either. Let me be the first to tell
1: you. Listen, I am not a Croc guy, as you know. So, yeah, absolutely. Aww. But
3: Kevin said, I think y'all are talking about me. We're not talking about you, Kevin. You put your Crocs on and rock them if that's you.
2: Listen, once you get married, it's over. You know,
3: right.
2: She chose you.
1: Then you can do whatever you want.
2: No,
1: that's
2: exactly.
1: Not the truth.
2: That's what I say.
3: No. Miss Lisa says skinny jeans. JoJo's hubby says Crocs
2: probably
3: socks.
2: Probably my wife. She doesn't like skinny jeans.
1: I think, but she likes Luke Bryan.
2: Oh, she likes his thighs, yeah. Yeah. Oh,
1: so she has no
2: okay, well, she's probably lying
1: jeans.
2: To me. So, yeah. So she just,
1: he's one of the kings
2: me.
1: Of skinny
2: yeah.
1: jeans.
2: All right. Yeah, that's well, true. Never mind. Yeah, she, yeah.
3: One time I was going to be a really good wife and go and buy some jeans for Daniel. And it was shortly after we were married. And I went and I bought what I thought was going to be a great pair of jeans for him.
2: Right.
3: Y'all, they were skinny jeans. They were skinny jeans. Like, Schaefer boys don't wear skinny jeans.
1: See, you could argue some of mine get close, but like, I like these right here.
3: Yeah, those are just, yeah.
1: Those are just, they're not skinny jeans.
3: No, those aren't skinny jeans.
1: Okay. Hang on. I unplugged myself. I was showing my jeans. No, I like, because with my Jordans, there's certain jeans that look better with those than others. And I don't think they're skinny jeans. I like to think I don't wear skinny jeans, yeah. But hey, you know, whatever.
2: I have my shorts.
1: Yeah, yeah.
3: Debbie the nurse says pants or jeans that are too short.
1: Okay, mm-hmm. Yeah. High waters are, yeah, that's true. High water. I tell you one thing that looks ridiculous is guys that, if you're going to wear boots, you've got to have the appropriate length jeans.
3: Agreed.
1: Nothing says I have no clue what I'm doing than a guy that gets a pair of boots and then he wears high waters.
3: Yep.
1: You can't. That looks ridiculous.
3: Mm-hmm. Agreed. Think,
1: yeah. Okay. Let me ask you this one, Kenny Joe. How do you feel about jorts?
3: Jorts. You have to have the personality for it.
1: Okay. Interesting.
2: My daughter's boyfriend wore jorts. He came in and he's like, "You like my jorts?" I was like, "Dude, do you want to hear? You want my answer?" He's like, "Yeah." I said, I'm not a fan of it, but, you know, you be you, dude.
3: How many pockets did they have?
2: Honestly, yes. I didn't pay that much attention. He just said, "You like my jorts?" And I said, that's when I went into, like, okay, you know, if you don't want to know, don't ask
1: yeah,
2: me.
1: Don't ask questions you don't want answers for.
2: So,
3: do y'all have jorts?
1: No. I do not own any jorts. Now, have I in my life? Yes, I have, because
2: they,
1: there was probably times. Well, I think they're, you know what? I think they're actually, I think they may be coming back as a more, you're seeing more of those now.
3: I mean, yeah, I always think of a dad out barbecuing with some high, tall, white socks, some jorts,
1: and New Balance.
3: Some New Balance.
1: Yes.
3: Yeah.
1: Dad shoes, yeah.
2: His New
1: Balance. But even New Balance, though, what's funny about New Balance is that New Balance are some of the hottest shoes there are as far as sneakers go.
3: Yeah.
1: But they're only hot to wear and cool when you're, somebody like in, you know, you're a kid, you're in your 20s or something like that.
3: Bo just bought a pair of New Balance shoes for back to school.
1: See, and that's cool.
3: Mm-hmm.
1: Because they're cool at that age. But if you, yeah, they're, I don't know, they look like dad shoes if you're really a dad.
3: Yeah.
1: And so they're not,
3: they really
1: they're not
3: do.
1: As cool when you're a dad. So, yeah, that's interesting.
2: Hey, the dad bod's in.
1: That's what they say.
2: Oh, yeah.
1: I think it means you and I may be the ones that are
3: women,
1: that, keep that alive, you know?
3: Women tell you that?
2: Oh, yeah. Hey, Joe.
3: Do tell. Elaborate, please. I think you've misunderstood. You were in the wrong tunnel.
0: Turn it up. Wake the fun up with Jeff Mudflap and the game.
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0: Here's what you missed on Jeff Mudflap and the Gang.
1: Do you guys wear tank tops?
2: I am not a tank top guy at all. Tank top guy sometimes? Okay. That's a yes.
1: Yeah, that Gina. Was Gina's text okay. in, tank top.
2: Yeah.
3: Well, Gina, I may not be walking around you.
2: How do you feel about tank tops?
1: I don't really care about tank tops. Like, you know, it's not, I mean,
3: like if like,
1: you got to make sure that you're ready to wear a tank top, you know?
3: Yeah, that's true. I'm probably not ready, but I've never been ready. But yeah. I mean, if you're a good looking guy,
1: yeah.
3: I mean, like, and you have a body like a back row, I mean, not a back row, but if you have a body like
4: down boy, I mean, down boy.
3: If you're a good looking guy, you know, you can get by with that. That's what I'm trying to say.
2: So you see it, you like the tank tops.
3: No. Not what I'm saying. I mean,
2: I don't usually
3: woman,
2: tell other
3: maybe.
2: Men this, but hey, women are rocking that tank top.
3: Women can wear anything, and a guy goes, oh, yeah.
2: As long as she shows up, right?
3: Yeah.
2: No, that's, you know, it's just, no, tank tops, I am not a tank top guy. I couldn't tell you the last time. I don't own a tank top. And I can't really, the last time I wore a tank top, golly, man, I was, I don't know, maybe when I was in high school, I don't know, but that, like when I was a little kid in the summer, I had tank tops, but you'll never see me in a tank top, I'll tell you that.
1: Okay.
2: So, sorry to disappoint all you ladies, but no, but I mean, seriously, that's just not, I think no, that, might, that's not a look for me, but you tank top, but that's okay. This is not judgment. This is just,
3: oh, I think it is.
1: This is just, maybe just a smidge.
2: This is just, it's throwing things out there that just, you know, it makes you think.
3: Makes you think.
1: BK texted in and said, a Speedo to anybody.
3: Oh, I don't do Speedos.
2: You will never see me in a Speedo either. There's just things you just got to know. I can't
3: okay.
2: be that guy. No matter how hard I could work out, no matter what I could do, Speedo is not right.
3: Is a Speedo like during the Olympics? You know, you got
2: if you're just sitting around watching.
3: Well, not. It's not quite.
1: If you're on the high dive, about to do a diving.
3: Yeah,
1: competition.
3: About to do a diving competition. You know, and you
1: I
3: see
1: the
3: guy
1: Olympics.
3: Up there with you know, and a Speedo is like. Because my kids have been involved, especially Myatt, has been involved in, you know, swimming all through high school and now,
2: it's like
3: in,
2: the
3: now
2: uniform
3: in college
2: for swimming.
3: Yes, and it's, I mean, he has, you know, and we'd go and all, you know, Speedos were just a common thing around there, you know, but I don't know, you know, that to me was different. Like, I viewed it totally different, like, as opposed if I was at a swimming pool, like, what is that guy doing?
2: Right. No, that's because Speedos are probably made for that. I mean, that's like there's a strategic reason that you would wear a Speedo in swimming competitions and things like that, because you want to cut down on the water drag and things like that, you know, and be able to get through the water as quickly as possible. So, yes, that's like a uniform. That's a function of the sport. But when you're just some guy on the beach thinking that the ladies are going to be impressed.
3: No, they're not. They're not.
2: Speedo? No. How many guys? Listen, this is what I've always been told. I don't know. But even guys that are, like, in shape and stuff, the Speedo is not really the type of look that most women even want to look at, do they?
1: No, I mean, I'm not a fan. It makes me feel weird. I'm like, go put some clothes on. Everyone else here is wearing shorts. Go put
2: some
1: shorts
2: on. I told you feel weird.
3: I've told you before.
2: Why?
3: Women are checking out your elbows and things like that, you know, and Crocs and looking to see if you, you know, you're way back there, you know, so, or up there, something like that.
1: I feel like when someone walks by in a Speedo, then everybody in that vicinity is, like, looking around to see who's looking at the Speedo. You know what I mean?
2: Yes. Like, it makes everybody uncomfortable.
1: Yeah.
2: Right? Yeah.
3: I mean, I've been to one nude beach. And it's not what you think. You know, I mean, like, it's a bunch of guys, you know, their belly hanging out. And I'm like, oh, man, it's not what I wanted.
1: Epic fail.
3: Yeah, I'm like, I guess I'm going to need to go out of the country to see what I want. See, you know, I mean, because this is not what I want.
2: Okay, listen, if you're going to a beach because you want to see hot, naked people, that's weird.
1: But the funniest part about all of that is that he just said that he went to this nude beach and it was all men. Like, women don't go to that.
3: They don't go to it. Yes, we have such a wrong, I mean, you know how it is. We're like, Let's go to the new beach. It's this nude beach, you know.
2: That's where you get all the guys show up there because they all think.
3: They all think.
2: And then they all get there, and it's just a bunch of dudes. And then you're just looking at look at all those perverts down there.
3: I mean, it's like they come out of the waves, you know, and you're like, oh, you didn't got any pants on. Oh, no, that's disgusting, you know.
2: I just don't go to nude beaches, I guess.
3: Well, I've only been to one.
2: Okay.
3: And it was purely on a...
2: Curiosity basis?
3: Well, I guess kind of. No, it wasn't even an accident, but it wasn't... I mean, yes.
2: It was just a life experience.
1: Do you want me to hit the end button?
3: I mean, I have
1: You're
3: so
1: looking
3: many
1: panicked.
3: Things. Well, I mean, I went on purpose, but I went, you know, going, let's do it. Come on, let's go.
2: You only live once.
3: Yeah.
2: But yeah, that
3: and,
2: kind of
3: and
2: thing.
3: And it wasn't.
2: I
3: mean, I remember going to Chippendales, you know, right, and yeah. I didn't, you know, but.
2: Isn't that a place that women go?
3: Well, yes. So a buddy of mine went to UCLA. And he had an apartment right by Chippendales.
2: Okay.
3: And so we were up there. Boy, this is probably too much information. So we were up there, and he's like, hey, watch all these ladies go into Chippendales. Yeah, and they come in groups, you know, and they'd go in. And I was like, okay, cool. But I wasn't thinking. He's like, all right, when they come out, we go down. We go down there. And
2: guys,
3: so
2: guys are so pathetic.
3: We are
1: going for the kill.
3: We were. We were going for the kill. He's like, all right, we can scorn some women, you know, when we go down there, you know. And it sounds shallow, but
1: how old were y'all? No, I really am curious. It like.

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0: Here's what you missed on Jeff Mudflap and the Gang.
1: Earlier, I teased that I've got something that the emotions are going to run wild.
2: Oh, boy.
1: Because I don't know whether this is like, it's cool, it's creepy, all at the same time. I mean, it just has every weirdness about it.
2: What ranks number one for you? Out of all of those emotions, which one is the strongest?
1: Oh, wow. That's a good woman question. Man.
2: I love woman questions.
3: I'm so good at those.
1: Man, dang it. Let's see. I'm such a man. I answer. Let's see.
2: You're like all of them.
1: I have so many emotions running with me right now. And I want to know what the gang thinks about this, too. Okay. So what best? I think I go on the side of cool, more cool than I do.
2: Oh, okay.
1: Yeah. But there is a weirdness to it that I go, but I'm going to run with cool.
2: Okay.
1: And then you can decide what you think. Here it is. China had what's called the World Humanoid Robotic Games. It was just like the Olympics out there. The robots were doing running track. They were doing jumping heights. And not only that, but they were setting records. Setting records like they were outrunning Usain Bolt. I think that's who got the record.
2: They outran him.
1: Yeah, he wasn't there, but the record wise.
2: Oh yeah, robot beats Usain Bolt's 100-meter record.
1: And I mean, they were jumping further, and they're doing gymnastics.
2: Mm-mm.
1: They're going on trampolines. Everything.
2: And you think it's cool?
1: Well, I just think it's, because mm-mm. I'm like, but I don't know. Maybe that's a guy thing. Maybe I'm like, oh, robots are cool, you know, when I was in high, you know, trying to create a robot. But now they're talking like, is this the next, you know, in the next 5 or 10 years, could we this be the workplace? Now, that to me is that's the creepy part.
2: Yeah, I'm with Peggy. She said, I think it's weird and scary, and I don't like it. Why are we doing it? Why?
1: Well, I don't know. I mean, why have we always, I mean, we've always had as kids, I mean, haven't we, you know, like, we get in the ring and we have these little, you know, car robots and we're like, crash and bang, and crashes them up. I mean, maybe it's a guy thing.
2: Well, I mean, I don't know. I think our world has gotten a little bit crazy with the robot thing, so I don't love that they're having an entire track meet.
1: Yeah.
2: Or Olympic Games for robots.
1: Is Olympic Games. Mm. I mean, what did Christy say? Robot soldiers. Yeah, I mean, I get that part. And that part to me is weird. I'm like, why would you do that? But at the same time, I go, we're making robots now that are faster, can do more. I mean, they were doing gymnastics. You can Google, you can search it up and
2: I did, and
1: find out, you know, what's out there.
2: The craziest part to me, too, that I think that this really reveals is how far and advanced in technology our world is. Because I think sometimes we live under a little bit of a rock and we're like, oh, well, they talk about flying cars and they talk about Olympic robot or Olympics for robots. This is insane. What are we doing? I don't love it. I'm going to say I don't love it.
1: You don't like it?
2: Okay.
1: The weirdest part I saw was when they were on they were doing the mat and they were doing the gymnastics part, and these robots were doing flips, I mean double flips, and landing on their feet.
2: Mm-mm. Okay, Big Dave texted in and said the robots didn't do so well at powerlifting.
1: Yes, they did. That's right, they did. Yeah, that's very true. They would try to lift and then they would break. I mean, and what was weird?
2: Oh, they would try it?
1: Oh yeah,
2: it makes no
1: sense. All you got to do is search it up and watch this whole thing because it is. It's crazy. It's like, what? I mean, and those robots were trying to do the power lift. They couldn't do it. So, and what was the other weird part? Oh, yeah. When a robot was like running as fast as they can and they would crash and burn. And so people would come out like EMTs and put them on this stretcher.
2: Oh, my word. Stop.
1: No.
2: I can't anymore with that. That's like whenever your kid falls and you're like, let me call the ambulance. The wee, wee, wee.
1: Well,
2: what in the world? What? Who is running these? What Who's at this track meet? Who's at the Olympics?
1: It was at China. So.
2: And how much was a ticket?
1: Well, there were over 2,000. My understanding is that there was over 2,000 robots at this. And people lined. I mean, there were people, I mean, thousands of people in the stadium watching all this stuff. And it was crazy. And they were had fire extinguishers. Some caught on fire.
2: There's no single robot Olympics budget, but hundreds of thousands of dollars for student-led competitions, up to billions of dollars in government and corporate backing for that for the human work games.
1: I guess in one point as a guy, I remember in school when they'd have the robots and you went to the seminars like, oh, you know, Johnny won first place to go on to, you know, and that was cool. And so I guess in one sense I go, that's cool that they're inventing these robots. But are we taking it too far now?
2: Yes.
1: That's the weird part. I will say the weird. The cool part was I was just like, wow, I can't believe they're even making these. I can't believe they're jumping that high, running that fast.
2: Okay, so what happens whenever you're walking with your robot? Are you, like, you walk up and you meet the other human? I mean, they're so, do they all just have an, like, do they have a name? Do they have a, what? If they're picking them up on a stretcher.
1: I don't know if it was in this article or another article I searched. But I did see where robots are now exchange, like the battery pack that they have to put in the back, they're actually able to take another battery, take it out, and put it in. But is this now becoming like a movie? And I actually saw it. I mean, like I said, when you see things, when you search it up and start looking, you know, you kind of get a little like, oh, is this really real? But I don't know. That's just kind of strange to me. I mean, that part is. Now, that part, putting another battery in while the thing's still alive and it continues 24/7, never has a dying part. I mean, just continually adds a battery. I think that is weird, okay? And I'll run with that. But there is something cool about seeing these robots doing gymnastics.
2: Okay, so my brain always goes to the money part of it. Because I realize, just being in real estate, I realize how much you can do. So how much money do you think was on the floor at that humanoid game?
1: Oh, gosh. I can't imagine. There had to be a ton.
2: It easily exceeded $100 million.
1: Oh, my gosh. Of course it did.
2: There were, 2,056 robots, 16 countries. This is intriguing to me. I did not know that this was a thing. Banker Bob said it's the future. It's like George Jetson coming alive.
1: Yeah, I mean, it really is.
0: Turn it up. Wake the fun up with Jeff Mudflap and the gang.
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0: Here's what you missed on Jeff Mudflap and the Gang.
1: I played in a golf tournament yesterday.
2: Oh, how'd you do?
1: Oh, believe me, I would have. It never fails. Those golf tournaments fall whenever you have a long list of like 50 million things to do.
2: Yeah, that's.
1: It was good. We lost some balls, and but it was fun.
3: Let me guess, you played at the wrong course.
1: Yes, holy cow. Yes.
3: Oh, gosh.
1: And y'all want to hear a real funny story? I'm going to tell on myself.
3: Okay.
1: I took the wrong golf bag out of our garage.
3: Oh, no.
1: So it was. But I should have been more prepared and gotten everything packed up the night before. But I go to load that bag, and I was like, oh, God. Like, I don't know if I can take this. This is dirty, and there's cobwebs.
3: Oh, no.
1: It had been in our barn at our old house, and then whenever we moved.
2: Which one did you take?
1: So, I mean, what do you do? Not the one that I golfed with last time. I guess Daniel had put my clubs in a nice bag. And anyway, long story short, wow. If anyone was at that golf tournament yesterday, there should be zero judgment. I know I messed up. Courtney didn't even want to get on the cart with me. She was like, go put your bag in the corner.
2: Well, then
1: but
2: if they
1: y'all,
2: were,
1: I just gosh. Roll with it like I needed to play golf and there were some clubs. And y'all, this bag had like 30 clubs in it. So
2: oh, wow.
1: I was just telling all the girls, I was like, you guys just, if y'all want to pick from my bag, have at it.
2: Pick him.
1: I don't know if I left a club at the court. I have no clue. I don't know what I started with and I don't know what I made it home with.
3: I bet you had some real winter clubs in there if it's a
2: oh,
3: bag of
2: I know.
3: 30.
2: 30.
3: That's clearly the bag
2: clearly.
3: Where Daniel just takes out old clubs and goes, oh, just stick these in here.
1: For
3: we'll,
1: sure.
3: We'll put them in a garage sale
1: but
3: or
1: being
3: something.
1: At the Rawls, it was all nice and beautiful, and everybody had their pretty bags. I'm like,
2: yes.
1: Busted up coming up in there. But I had no choice. I had no choice.
2: Here comes so, Katie Joe.
1: Yeah, that's life with Katie Joe.
3: Oh, gosh, man. What color was the bag?
1: It was red and black, but it's so old, y'all. Like, I should have known. I reached in one of the pockets to get a ball, and my finger, like, dirt solid on
2: You're
1: my
2: lucky
1: head.
2: You didn't get bit by a spider.
1: Right, 100%. There's no telling what's living in there. But so I didn't have any balls, so I lost all of Courtney's and Catherine's balls. Whoopsie.
3: Oh, gosh.
1: So, yeah,
3: man.
1: Yesterday was eventful.
3: That's awesome. And at the Rawls, like you said, it's a really nice course, you know.
1: And our cart was right in the middle of everyone. So I had to, like, they're like, put your cart. I'm like, nah, we'll get it after y'all go out to y'all's hole. I don't even, I need to go back out and get my bag from my car.
3: Oh, whose clubs are these? They stole mine. They replaced them with these really crappy ones. Whose are these? Yeah, just try to.
1: No, y'all know me. I was walking through there with my 40 clubs. Like, y'all don't play with this many? Wow, lame.
3: Yeah,
1: your game would be so much better.
2: Your game would be so much.
3: Did
2: better.
3: You even among the 30 or 40 clubs? Was there even a putter in there?
1: Oh, I probably played with three. Yeah,
3: okay.
1: And yeah,
3: three
1: there was
3: putters.
1: There was a putter. I don't know how old it was, but yeah. I had a putter.
3: Man. Some of those clubs were probably made when they still called them mashies.
1: Oh, whenever it hit me, I was like, are these Bennett and Bowes clubs? Am I going to be on my knees being off?
3: On your knees, yeah.
2: But even a guy's clubs, I mean, that can be a little, you know, different trying to swing, you know.
3: Right, yeah.
1: It was a whole thing.
3: Yeah.
1: Oh, and the other girls that we were playing with were so stressed out that we were going to be good and so serious.
2: So good.
3: And when we walk up with a bag of 40 clubs,
1: yeah.
3: Well, this chick's never played before. It was you were using reverse psychology.
1: Yeah,
3: on
1: it was,
3: yeah, yeah.
1: I mean, geez, at that point, when you roll up with a busted bag like that, you just roll with it. I'm like,
3: excuse me, where's the free beer?
1: I find my true friends. Everybody else was like, I'm not walking with Katie. I was like, what the? It's just a bag. I'll go get my Louis Vuitton bag for next round.
2: That's right. Well, those golf bags are expensive.
1: I did look at the Rawls course because I was like, oh, man. And those bags were just, golf bags are kind of pricey.
3: Yes, they are. You know, you just need a sticker or something to put on the golf cart that says, my other bag is a Louis Vuitton. And just
1: yeah.
3: Do that, you know. Yeah, that would be good when you said that. It reminded me of that. They make things like that. So
1: I have more clubs.
3: I just love it.
1: Oh. Yeah, Jesse texted in and said out there like Happy Gilmore.
3: Right.
1: Speaking y'all don't be that. Judging me. I don't need the gang judging me. I'll get a new bag, okay?
3: Don't judge me. Yeah. Okay. All right. We can't wait to see that.
2: She just grabbed the wrong one. She has a nice, golf bag.
1: What was I thinking? There was a beautiful one right next to it, so clean, gray, but it looked like it was a little short on gloves.
3: I bet when that other one had 40, you probably thought, wow, this regulation 13 is not going to work for me.
1: I thought it's better to go with the full bag than to show up with a bag and I couldn't play.
3: What can you have in your bag, really? 13 or 14?
2: 14.
3: Is it 14?
1: Oh, there's a real rule?
4: Yeah,
2: there's a rule. But typically for scrambles, a lot of times it's loose. But like in a real,
3: if you're playing on the PGA Tour, they're not going to let you in there with 40 clubs.
2: Well, even like club championships and different things around here. I mean, 14, you can't have any more.
3: But a scramble, you're right. Yeah. It's, nobody really cares that much.
1: I'm just not an avid golfer, but it's funny because Courtney showed up and she was like, well, I had like 3 clubs in my bag, so I had to grab some from Jacob's. I was like, I had you covered, girl.
3: And everybody else playing in the tournament.
1: You get a club. You get a club.
0: Turn it up. Wake the fun up with Jeff Mudflap and the gang.
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0: Here's what you missed on Jeff Mudflap and the Gang.
1: I know I've been doing it a long time.
2: Yeah, you've been going because you've had your Bocuse in the parade before, which you ain't have that anymore.
1: I don't have the Bocuse anymore, but I have still have the plain old grill.
2: Have you had that in the parade?
1: I've had that in the parade. Then I took it down. I remember they let me be one of the, you know, to make hamburgers for everybody. So I had to get that thing off the parade, drive it down there, and be one of the vendors.
2: Oh yeah, so, that's right.
1: And it was, and then that's when I kind of started a fire down there too. By accident.
2: Oh, wow. Okay. We've been talking all these fire stories. You started a fire at the Fourth on Broadway?
1: I did. It was an accident. So.
2: Yeah. Okay.
1: So we got a little busy.
2: You didn't say, hey guys, watch this.
1: No. It was just out of pure stupidity. So, unknowledgeable. So.
2: You or someone else?
1: Me.
2: Oh,
1: yeah.
2: It was you. Okay. All right.
1: So, the charcoal, you know, it's still hot.
2: Mm-hmm.
1: I may have put it in the trash can.
2: Oh, dude, you can't do that.
1: I know. And I'd forgotten, and I did it. And I was like, and after two, I did it, and I was like, oh, shoot.
3: What happened?
1: The thing caught on fire.
2: And they called the like fire department to come out on a holiday. I'm sure they were excited.
1: Oh, yeah.
2: Like, they didn't have enough to deal with on 4th of July already with fireworks and stuff. And you did that.
1: I did that.
2: Man. We're probably public enemy number one to the fire department. Hey, that was not me, and that was not Katie Jo.
1: Right. No.
2: We did not have anything to do with that. So don't hold it against our show.
1: No. They wasn't at the show. It was plain old grill. And so, and then they doused it.
2: Yeah.
1: They got
3: it. You didn't have one of your 50 fire extinguishers?
2: That's a great question.
3: I figured you'd be prepped for that.
1: No, this was before the fire extinguisher. I did try to put it. I did have water, but water wasn't enough. So,
3: Mark texted in and said, is that why you have fire extinguishers with your plain old grill?
1: Well, it is now. I do have a couple of fire extinguishers with my grill.
2: So now you haven't had anything in the parade since then?
1: No. I mean, no.
2: Did they tell you, like, hey, listen?
1: You know what's funny is they didn't say a word to me. It was one of those things.
2: It's cold shoulder, huh?
1: It's where your parents look at you and don't say anything. You're like, oh, shoot, I'm in trouble.
2: Yeah, when your dad looks at you with that look of like,
1: and I knew when I did it, I was like, oh.
2: And there's no coming back from that.
3: Like, this is going to be bad.
1: I mean, and you can't, like, you can't take out the coals. You're just like, oh, shoot, a monkey, and I know what I did.
2: I didn't know coals were hot. My bad. I didn't realize.
1: I guess in my head, I'm sure it was a metal, thing.
2: Metal trash can.
1: I just wasn't thinking. I just like, oh, man. And yeah. But they came by really, fast after it was...
3: I'm sure they did. Rightfully so, as they should have had a prompt response time.
1: And they came by and...
3: Good job, Lubbock Fire.
1: They just sprayed it out, and looked at me, and then I was like, I'm sorry, dude.
2: You realize that when they got back in the truck and they're driving off, I guarantee they said things like, what kind of a moron puts hot coals in a can full of trash, paper and stuff? Who does that?
1: We don't
2: have enough idiots shooting fireworks off this today and catching things on fire.
3: I wonder if any of them ever do stuff like that.
1: That's probably why they're a fire truck.
3: Yeah, I mean, that's just the worst feeling when you're like, well, I knew what was going to happen if I did that. And sometimes it just happens.
2: I guess so. We don't have anything. All we have is a van this year, though. Right? I'm not pulling any apparatus of any kind. Okay,
3: I'm not coming if anything's flammable.
2: Oh man, I wish we would have talked about this before we planned on.
3: I'm gonna have a fanny pack with two fire extinguishers on each side, locked and loaded.
2: That's probably not a bad idea. All right, we'll look for KLLL. Yeah,
1: didn't we give you a fire extinguisher?
3: Yep.
1: You still got it?
3: I just took it out of my car this weekend. Okay.
2: You might want to keep that thing handy, then.
1: Those are good things to have in cars.
3: Well, you had already pulled the pin, so it was absolutely pointless for me now.
2: It's just a canister now?
3: Yeah.
2: You pulled the pin on it so
3: well, it's the
2: work.
3: One that we shot out here.
2: Oh, that's right.
3: Yeah.
2: So, it's
3: and so I had taken
2: good.
3: It home, but remember, that's the day I jumped in my car, and I was just carrying it, and I was going to throw it in my passenger seat, and I jumped
1: exploded.
3: In my car, and the top thing hit the button, and so it went all in my car. I think it was
4: pasture.
3: Like 2 days after I got it back from hitting the deer. I just, yeah, just driving to work with white powder all over my car.
2: Mudflap, you're truly the gift that keeps on giving.
1: That was not me. That was her.
2: Yeah, but it was
3: the
2: your
3: first
2: fire
3: thing that comes out of my mouth was like, freaking Mudflap, fire extinguisher.
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1: Here's what you missed on Jeff Mudflap and the Gang.
2: Let's play the 1 second song now. And yes, Teresa and Carl both agree they do have access to all that information.
3: Okay.
2: So you know.
4: Okay. Oh, it's a DPS database. Shauna has even more info.
2: Oh, wow.
4: Let's see.
2: Dang.
3: Which, like, yeah.
4: DPS database, but it's the law to have it in your possession.
2: Yeah.
3: Okay.
2: All right.
3: But, okay.
2: All right. Just have it. Okay, here we go. Now it's time for the 1 second song.
3: There you go.
2: See how much more time we can kill and delay.
3: Yeah.
2: All right. Here's the, if you'd like to play along, it's 806-900-9630. Sonic text line. Guess the answers. It's an exhibition, not a competition. Here we go. Okay. I think I know this one. Katie Joe, you know this one?
4: Can you play it one more time?
2: Sure. Okay, I know it. Let's see if anybody in the gang will know it. I'm pretty sure I know it, but I'll hang on for a minute.
3: I know the artist, but I'm not sure the song.
2: I think Mike Mann has it. James DeLeon has it. You know what? No, I don't mean like, you know what? No, I mean, what did you say?
3: I know the artist, but I don't know the song.
2: Okay, you don't know the song.
4: See, and I think I know the song, but I cannot think of the artist to save my life.
2: Barbara, okay, that's not the artist. No, that's not the song either. Okay. But you know, it kind of sounds like that a little bit. She said Shenandoah, Cumberland Road.
4: It does kind of sound like that.
2: No, it's not Cumberland Road. No, it's not that. All right, here we go. It is. Okay, Barbara. Yes, you're right, Barbara. Now she said it's Mark Chestnut.
3: Yes,
2: that is correct.
3: It is
2: Mark Chestnut. Yes.
4: And it sure is Monday.
2: That is it. It sure is Monday.
3: That is it.
2: Mark
3: Chestnut.
2: All right.
3: Good job.
2: All right, here we go. Here is song number two.
4: Oh man, that's a good one.
2: Let's see.
3: Oh man, this sounds like a couple things. I know the name, but I don't know the artist. Yeah, I'm gonna get shot.
2: I feel like this one's Tracy Lawrence.
3: Yeah. Yes, it's Airbus.
4: No.
2: Airbus?
4: Alibis.
3: Yeah.
4: That's it. That tunnel.
2: That's so great. That's a guy that can't see, though. I'm sure you thought it said Airbus. Oh, man. I'm glad you can laugh at this.
3: Oh, gosh. That's awesome, man.
2: Airbus.
3: Yes, alibi. That's it.
2: Alibis. Okay. Okay. I think a lot of people got
4: that. Yeah, John and Son James, Jama, Derek W., Barbara Winery, Garrett Mathis, James DeLeon, Amanda Lawrence, Tina, Kyle Yeager, Mike Mann. Wow.
2: That was good. Yeah.
4: Carl says, so glad he is back.
2: Tracy Lawrence with Airbus. That's a good one, man. I'll never forget that. Okay. Here we go. Here is song number three.
3: Okay, dang it. Yeah.
2: Okay, let's see here.
3: Ooh, you might shoot yourself.
2: Well, gosh.
3: I mean, if you, yeah.
2: Listen, if my life comes down to this moment. I'm pretty sure I know who this is. I just got to figure out what it is. It's like, this is a George Strait song.
3: Yes, it is. Yes, yes.
2: But it's George Strait. Like,
3: and it's, boy, read my writing here.
4: I know what song it is.
2: You do know it? Okay. Mm-hmm. It's
3: don't ask me to read my notes anymore.
2: I'm interested to see what you think it is. It's easy go, easy come.
4: Easy go.
2: Oh, okay. By George. Yep. Okay. What did you think it was?
4: Satellite spaceships.
3: First I thought it was Sorry Case of Something. That's not it. But that's how but sometimes my E's and C's look different, you know, or right. S's, I mean.
2: Yeah. So. E's, C's, S's, no wonder.
4: There's no justification from Alibis to Airbus.
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Hopefully you're having a great one. And the shout out this hour is going out to Kim. Happy Labor Day, Kim. 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

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It's going to be a Labor Day weekend to remember. 96.3 KLLL.

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Happy Labor Day, Jesse. 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

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That's going to do for me, Dave. I'm out of here. Just a reminder, quite a few places open. You know, no banks, no post office, and no Costco for some reason. But anyways, make sure that you stay safe on this Labor Day, and we'll talk to you tomorrow.

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seeing the Red Raiders on the field last Saturday with a win against Abilene Christian. 96.3 KCCL next up. They play Oregon State on the road this Saturday night. Wreck 'em Tech.

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it's a hot Labor Day weekend. 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

Happy Labor Day. It's Damon hanging out with you on 96.3 KLLL. And another song that sounds like Lubbock. Here's Tracy Lawrence.

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1: Do you really want to do that? Like, finish out your last days laying in a bed and somebody comes in and changes your diaper? I hope I go before then. I really do. You know? Just give me a massive heart attack.
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1: Yeah, you're weird.
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1: 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Hey, do you know who's down the hall? 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Maybe Katie
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So much to do, so little time. Man, this summer flew by, didn't it? What's up? It's JT on 96.3 KLLL. What's something you really wanted to do, but you just didn't get around to it this summer? 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

0: 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Ah, here we are, Labor Day weekend, the unofficial end of summer. What did you not get around to doing this summer?
1: I had big plans to get in beach body shape this summer, but somehow I ended up gaining weight instead. But hey, there's always next summer, right?
0: Yeah, I've been telling myself that for the past 10 years. But yeah, man, no, you totally got this. Next year, it's all you.

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All right, one win down. Hopefully, many more to come. Next up, we got Oregon State on Saturday. 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

0: What's going on? It's JT on 96.3 KOOO. It's the unofficial end of summer, Labor Day weekend. Is there something you really wanted to do this summer that you never got around to?
1: I really wanted to lose myself in a good book this summer, but between the kids' activities and work, my attention span just wasn't there.
0: Yeah, it seems like every time I tell myself I'm going to read a book, I end up on Instagram for an hour instead.

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It's JT on KLLL. 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

0: 96.3 KLLL. What's up? It's JT. Summer is coming to a close. Is there something you meant to do this summer that you never got around to?
1: I had this big idea to set up a giant slip and slide in the backyard this summer, but it just didn't happen.
0: Well, you better put that at the top of your list next summer and invite me.

All right, if you got hitting up Luke Combs' bar in Nashville on your bucket list of things to do, we'll help you out with that. 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

0: 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It's JT on KOOO. Today we're talking about that one thing you just never got around to doing this summer.
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0: Yeah, a little ambitious. I'm right there with you, though, bud. I'm at that age where I'm afraid if I take one wrong step in the shower, it's going to kill me.

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0: K-Triple-L, it's JT. 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

0: How you doing? It's JT on KLLL. What did you not get around to doing this summer?
1: I planned on taking it easy this summer, but a promotion came my way, and I ended up working all season long.
0: Yeah, I guess you got to look at things glass half full. I'm assuming you're making more money with your promotion. 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

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Imagine being Post Malone's fiance. 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

0: 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Did you have big plans this summer that fell through?
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0: What's going on? It's JT on 96.3 KLLL. It might still technically be summer, but you know the deal. After Labor Day, it's pretty much done. What did you not get around to doing this summer?
1: You know, this summer, I really wanted to hit up more concerts, but those ticket prices were just wild.
0: I guess that's where we come in, right? You never know what we're going to give away next. Keep listening.

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963-KLLL. There's some speculation Taylor Swift and Travis Kelce's wedding is going to be turned into some sort of streaming documentary. Whoever picks up the rights to that is going to have to shell out a whole lot of money.

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0: 96.3 KLLL. What's up? It's JT. Tell me about the one thing that was on your summer to-do list that you just never got around to.
1: This summer, I had this grand plan to just pack up the car and go wherever the wind took me, but life had other plans. That spontaneous road trip just never happened.
0: You're probably better off. With the gas prices these days, it would have been cheaper just to fly somewhere.

96.3 KLLL. We're getting ready to throw a dart at the map. 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

0: Hey, Triple L, it's JT. Are you kind of bummed right now because there was something you meant to do this summer but never got around to it?
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0: 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I'll bring the popcorn.

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0: How you doing? It's JT on KLLL. All right, tell me the one thing you wanted to do this summer that you never got around to.
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0: Well, that's a travesty.
1: It's one of my favorite things to do.
0: Yeah, I mean, if you don't like water slides, you should make an appointment with your doctor. There's something wrong with you.

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What's up? 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

0: 96.3 KLLL, it's JT. All right, talk to me. What's the one thing you meant to do this summer that you didn't get around to?
1: I had big dreams of becoming a hammock girl this summer, just chilling out in the backyard. But with everything going on, I never got around to buying one.
0: Yeah, you're not missing out on much. Hammocks seem fun until you try to get out of one.

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